Now we got ghosts to remind us both how we came so close. But I love the feeling you love leaving. I guess it

as making that decision despite our concern over increased enemy activity in Laos, in Cambodia, and in South Vietnam. And at that time, I warned that if I concluded that increased enemy activity in any of these areas endangered the lives of America,

get y'all good food tonight. Beef smoking, beef bags, your whole shit. Take it, then you get your ass back. Bus, you guys all the way out.

sick of this. I never wanted to even admit to this. I was into you, but now I'm into deep.

cat? Is everybody scared? You've got to get that right to understand my story. Mother, she told me, good girl.